Z88.3. I'm Tracy Leek, and just so thankful that you're here. And if you need a little encouragement, you got it with Francesca Battistelli, and he knows my name on Positive Hits.

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0: Mandy says stronger on Z88.3. I'm Tracy Leek, and we've got a lot going on, and we love to celebrate birthdays, though. 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
2: When you're riding in the car with your parents, do you notice all the warning signs on the road? 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

0: Hi, I'm Tracy Leake from Z88.3 Weekends. Love isn't just something that Jesus talked about. It's something he lived out in the most unexpected places. He taught us to show up for the forgotten, even visiting those in prison.
1: Hi, my name is Katie Scheller. I was an inmate at Holman Federal Prison. I actually spent 740 days there, and every day tuned in to Z88. It helped me stay the course and prepare my heart for what God ultimately called me to do, which was start a prison ministry. And I wouldn't be where I am today if it wasn't for Z88. And at the time, there were 7,000 inmates at that location. I can tell you, you're making a difference in the hearts and lives of inmates. Thank you for supporting me when I needed it most.
0: No one is beyond the hope we have in Jesus. And maybe today it's just one song, one moment on your Z that God will use to remind you he sees you and he loves you.

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0: Francesca Battistelli and Beautiful, Beautiful on Z88.3. I'm Tracy Leak, and our Z-Land forecast for tomorrow got that 80% chance to see showers. Could be some thunderstorms popping up. It's going to be cooler, though, with only a high of 79.
1: Hi, this is Pastor Joel Hunter with another biblical principle. Some rocks that are thrown are helpful. When a small boy's toy boat floated out of his reach, he begged an older boy to help him get it back. The older boy smiled and kept throwing rocks as the younger boy begged him not to hit the boat. But all the rocks were landing just past the boat, and the waves they made were pushing the boat toward the shore. Soon, the little guy had his boat back again. Some rocks thrown in our direction actually help our cause and develop our trust in God. Matthew 5:11 says, "Blessed are you when people insult you, persecute you, and falsely say all kinds of evil against you because of me." Don't worry about the criticism that will come because you're trying to do the right thing. Let's ignore it and let's go help somebody.
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0: 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I'm Tracy Leak, and there's always some fun things coming up, and I want you to know about Megan Wood. She's going to have the Truth Tour with Caleb and John. Jeremy Rosado is going to be with her, too. So that's May 16th in Leesburg, Church of the Lakes. 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
1: Have you ever been in a situation where someone else's words or choices completely crushed you? 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Maybe you're there right now with someone in your life or a situation. All of those things can easily turn you into a person that you aren't, bitter, calloused, waiting for the next blow, wanting to just give up. There's nothing more isolating than being in this place. But this is the place where we can't give up. The Lord is near to the brokenhearted and saves the crushed in spirit. As much as it may hurt, we can know that we are not alone. He is our only hope and is in the process of working it out for your good. 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

0: 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I'm Tracy Leak, and you know, as we go through the weekend, we just crave encouragement. You got it right here with Cochran & Company and Church, Take Me Back.
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0: Hi, I'm Tracy Leak from Z88.3 Weekends. Love isn't just something that Jesus talked about. It's something he lived out in the most unexpected places. He taught us to show up for the forgotten, even visiting those in prison.
1: Hi, my name is Katie Scheller. I was an inmate at Holman Federal Prison. I actually spent 740 days there, and every day tuned in to Z88. It helped me stay the course and prepare my heart for what God ultimately called me to do, which was start a prison ministry. And I wouldn't be where I am today if it wasn't for Z88. And at the time, there were 7,000 inmates at that location. I can tell you, you're making a difference in the hearts and lives of inmates. Thank you for supporting me when I needed it most.
0: No one is beyond the hope we have in Jesus. And maybe today it's just one song.

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0: 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I'm Tracy Leak. 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
1: When our lives are the most stressful, when we have the least amount of time to exercise, that's when we have the most to gain from it. Hi, I'm Pam Smith with a tip for living well. People frequently ask me how often they need to exercise, and the answer depends upon their goals. People who are actively seeking fitness need to exercise 4 to 5 times a week. Those working to maintain good fitness should exercise 3 to 4 times each week. But if you're facing intense stress, you may need some form of exercise every day. In addition to all of its benefits, exercise is nature's best tranquilizer. Just 30 minutes of aerobic exercise a day is a proven method of releasing tension because it releases chemicals in the brain that say all is well. I'm Pam Smith.
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Zach Williams and Ben Fuller. 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

0: 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I'm Tracy. So glad you're here with me for Toby Mac, Lose My Soul on Positive Hits.
1: 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Yeah. Like my daddy used to ask me.

0: Hi, I'm Tracy Leak from Z88.3 Weekends. Love isn't just something that Jesus talked about. It's something he lived out in the most unexpected places. He taught us to show up for the forgotten, even visiting those in prison.
1: Hi, my name is Katie Scheller. I was an inmate at Pullman Federal Prison. I actually spent 740 days there, and every day tuned in to Z88. It helped me stay the course and prepare my heart for what God ultimately called me to do, which was start a prison ministry. And I wouldn't be where I am today if it wasn't for Z88. And at the time, there were 7,000 inmates at that location. I can tell you, you're making a difference in the hearts and lives of inmates. Thank you for supporting me when I needed it most.
0: No one is beyond the hope we have in Jesus. And maybe today it's just one song, one moment on your Z that God will use to remind you he sees you and he loves you.

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I'm Tracy. This is the station you can count on to bring encouragement, even on that overnight shift. I'm right here with you. It's Brandon Lake now. Praise you anywhere.

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0: Z88.3 and the JJ Weeks Band. I'm Tracy Leake, and our Z-Land forecast is going to be a little bit cooler tomorrow. We've got some showers and chance of thunderstorms and only getting up to a high of 79.
1: All of a sudden, I can hear this racket over my head and this scratching and thumping and bumping and what could only be a bird falling into the stovepipe of our wood stove.
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1: And so I put a towel over the door and reached in carefully and drew her out. And I walked outside into the brilliant sunlight and just opened my fingers slowly. And she didn't ask questions. She didn't ponder. She flew hard and fast into the freedom that was offered her, and she never looked back. And I could hear Jesus saying, "Do you see that? Galatians 5:1, it is for freedom that Jesus Christ has set us free." And if we don't have freedom in any area of our life, and I'm pointing my finger at myself, it's for one reason only. I'm not choosing it.
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0: Hi, I'm Tracy Leak from Z88.3 Weekends. Love isn't just something that Jesus talked about. It's something he lived out in the most unexpected places. He taught us to show up for the forgotten, even visiting those in prison.
1: Hi, my name is Katie Scheller. I was an inmate at Holman Federal Prison. I actually spent 740 days there, and every day tuned in to Z88. It helped me stay the course and prepare my heart for what God ultimately called me to do, which was start a prison ministry. And I wouldn't be where I am today if it wasn't for Z88. And at the time, there were 7,000 inmates at that location. I can tell you, you're making a difference in the hearts and lives of inmates. Thank you for supporting me when I needed it most.
0: No one is beyond the hope we have in Jesus. And maybe today it's just one song, one moment on your Z that God will use to remind you he sees you and he loves you.

Z88.3, that's Wait For Me, Zach Williams and Ben Fuller. I'm Julie West, hoping you are having a great night in Z-Land.

0: Z88.3. Welcome, I'm Julie. And in case you needed any more evidence that there's always something incredible to do in Z-Land, just this past week, I was at the International Christian Film Festival. They asked me, hey, where do you want to help? How do you want to volunteer? I said, wherever you need me. And the next thing you know, I'm off diapering raccoons. And by the way, they don't love being diapered, so it is an adventure. But there you go. The list of things to do here never runs out.
1: Everybody's looking for the best investment advice these days. Have you noticed? Well, maybe you're no exception. Hi, I'm Chuck Swindoll. 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Or how about this one? 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It's temporary. I would remind you of this. Markets rise and fall. Banks fail. Surefire money makers aren't always. So the lesson we learn in this? All investments in earthly kingdoms are temporary at best. But investing in the heavenly kingdom is eternal.
0: Today you can expect a high just shy of 80, mix of clouds and sunshine, just a slight chance of some rain, low tonight near 60, and for tomorrow, a high near 80.
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I need a peace that only heaven.

Z88.3. I'm so glad that you're listening. I'm Julie West, and maybe you know someone who's getting married and looking for a different wedding march. Well, this one worked for me. It's Chris Tomlin. How great is our God?

Z88.3. Thanks for listening. I'm Julie, and it could be this is the time of night where you start dragging. Well, hopefully this will give you a boost. It's Jeremy Rosato. Keep holding on.

0: Z88.3. So very glad you're listening. Hi, I'm Julie. And if the price of gas, that thing your kid said, or the general state of the world have about taken your breath away, don't you love knowing that God is not surprised? Whatever comes up, He's ready and He's got a plan.
1: Hi, this is Pastor Joel Hunter with a heavenly perspective. We can use the winds of a storm to sail higher. Ornithologists now know that the great albatross, a very large oceanic bird with a wingspan greater than 10 feet, can fly around the world several times in the course of its life. Amazingly, these birds can rise above ocean gales for days, but they become seasick if they stand on the deck of a moving ship. We were made to weather the storms of life by aligning ourselves with the heavens rather than earthly refuge. Isaiah 40:31 says, "But those who trust in the Lord will find new strength. They will soar high on wings like eagles. They will run and not grow weary. They will walk and not faint." In the storm, let's trust God. And then on earth, let's act out His care. Let's go help somebody.
0: Today you can expect a high near 80, a mix of clouds and sunshine, only a tiny chance of rain. Tonight, low just above 60. And then to start your work week, look for a high right around 82.
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0: Hi, I'm Tracy Leak from Z88.3 Weekends. Love isn't just something that Jesus talked about. It's something he lived out in the most unexpected places. He taught us to show up for the forgotten, even visiting those in prison.
1: Hi, my name is Katie Scheller. I was an inmate at Pullman Federal Prison. I actually spent 740 days there, and every day tuned in to Z88. It helped me stay the course and prepare my heart for what God ultimately called me to do, which was start a prison ministry. And I wouldn't be where I am today if it wasn't for Z88. And at the time, there were 7,000 inmates at that location. I can tell you, you're making a difference in the hearts and lives of inmates. Thank you for supporting me when I needed it most.
0: No one is beyond the hope we have in Jesus. And maybe today it's just one song, one moment on your Z that God will use to remind you he sees you and he loves you.

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0: 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So glad that you're here. 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
0: Today it's going to be cooler, a high just shy of 80. Few clouds, plenty of sunshine, slight chance of rain, low tonight near 61, and then for your Monday, a high near 82, and again, it's plenty of sunshine.
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Z88.3. So appreciative that you're listening. I'm Julie, and if things seem hopeless, oh, that's what they said about Lazarus. It's Kane now with Rise Up.

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0: Hi, I'm Tracy Leak from Z88.3 Weekends. Love isn't just something that Jesus talked about. It's something he lived out in the most unexpected places. He taught us to show up for the forgotten, even visiting those in prison.
1: Hi, my name is Katie Scheller. I was an inmate at Holman Federal Prison. I actually spent 740 days there, and every day tuned in to Z88. It helped me stay the course and prepare my heart for what God ultimately called me to do, which was start a prison ministry. And I wouldn't be where I am today if it wasn't for Z88. And at the time, there were 7,000 inmates at that location. I can tell you, you're making a difference in the hearts and lives of inmates. Thank you for supporting me when I needed it most.
0: No one is beyond the hope we have in Jesus. And maybe today it's just one song, one moment on your Z that God will use to remind you he sees you and he loves you.

88.3, not sure why, but this one from Toby Mac makes me as happy as a skating rink in the 80s. It's Heaven on My Mind.

0: Z88.3. So glad you found us. I'm Julie West. And here's a fun thing to Google if you're looking for a way to make time pass a little more quickly in the overnight. Did you know if you Google Pac-Man, there's a fully functional game there? You're welcome.
1: God is constantly putting people in our lives for a purpose. I'm Tyler McKenzie from Z88.3 Mornings, and when I was a little girl, I was invited to church by a family friend. The Sunday school teacher was so kind to me. Even though my family didn't go to church, I wanted to keep going back, and I did. I wanted to know more about Jesus. It was the first time I heard about him. His love changed everything, and eventually my family started going to church too. I ran into my Sunday school teacher last week. It's been close to 30 years since I sat in her class. I hugged her and said, thank you. Thank you for showing up. Thank you for loving that little girl. God puts people in our path to show us he is real. Maybe you have those people in your story too. Let's look for and thank those special friends and pray to be that person for someone else.
0: Today, you can expect a high of 79, mix of clouds and sunshine, just the tiniest chance of rain. Same story on clouds and rain tomorrow, where your Monday high will be right around 82.
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Hello, I'm Julie. And when that heart is broken or the doctor gives a bad report, don't you love knowing that you are in the hands of the healer? Hope Darst with that now.

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Z88.3. 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I'm Julie, and if you've ever just needed to know that somebody was praying with you or for you, we'd love to make that happen. 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

Z88.3. Welcome and good morning. I'm Julie, and if you've ever felt like throwing in the towel or you're just about there now, here's some inspiration from Jeremy Rosato. Keep holding on. I know.

0: Z88.3. So glad you're listening. I'm Julie, and maybe you signed up for that team at church before you knew just how early you were going to need to get there. But you're up, you're getting after it, and it's going to be so worth it. God bless you, and thanks for what you're doing.
1: Did you know that Scripture says that when Jesus and his disciples went to Jerusalem, where Jesus would be crucified, Jesus did not walk with his disciples? Scripture says that he walked ahead of them. He does that, you know. Scripture also says that Jesus, our high priest, is gentle and compassionate with our weaknesses because he has in every respect been tempted as we are. I don't know about you, but when it's hard and I'm weak, scared, and lonely, there's comfort when Jesus says, been there, done that, have the t-shirt, it's going to be okay. And by the way, he did it first. I'm Steve Brown. You think about that. Share what you just heard with a friend. Go to youthinkaboutthat.com.
0: Today you can expect a high of 79, some clouds mixed in with the sunshine, just the tiniest chance of rain. Tonight, low near 60. And for tomorrow, high of 82, and another mix of clouds and sun with just the slightest chance of rain.
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Z88.3. So glad you tuned in. I'm Julie, and maybe you've got some difficult conversations or some obstacles that you're just thinking about today. Hey, here's good news. Mandisa's right. You know a way. Obstacles that you're just thinking about today. Hey, here's good news. Mandisa's right. You know a waymaker.

Z88.3. I'm Julie, and it's just about time for me to say see you later and make room for Ellis. It's just about time for him. But as always, before I go, you be sure to take good care of yourself. You've got a big day ahead, and it needs you.

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0: Z88.3. 717, good morning. I am Ellis B. Feaster, and if you're up getting the family ready for church, thank you for letting us share some time with you this morning. Brandon Lake, and that's who I praise.
1: I want to dance like David. I want a faith like Paul. I want to sing like Silas, tearing down the prison walls. I want to face that fire. It won't

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0: Z88.3, I will follow. That is Chris Tomlin. 7:31 Sunday morning. I am LSB Feaster. So glad we can start this day together. If you're getting ready for church, thank you for letting us spend this time together. Big day for the Orlando Magic. Game 7 this afternoon in the series against the Detroit Pistons. This is it. We got to win. Backs are against the wall. This is for all the marbles. This is, and any other sports cliches I can throw in there. This is crunch time. The Magic have got to win, and they've got to win in front of a Detroit home crowd. That'll be interesting, but I believe in our Magic, and I think they can pull out a victory.
1: Hi, this is Pastor Joel Hunter with a heavenly perspective. We can use the winds of a storm to sail higher. Ornithologists now know that the great albatross, a very large oceanic bird with a wingspan greater than 10 feet, can fly around the world several times in the course of its life. Amazingly, these birds can rise above ocean gales for days, but they become seasick if they stand on the deck of a moving ship. We were made to weather the storms of life by aligning ourselves with the heavens rather than earthly refuge. Isaiah 40:31 says, "But those who trust in the Lord will find new strength. They will soar high on wings like eagles. They will run and not grow weary. They will walk and not faint." In the storm, let's trust God. And then on earth, let's act out his care. Let's go help somebody.
0: 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All right, let's see how things are looking on the roads around town with Z88.3 Stress Saver Traffic. Okay, if you are headed to I-4 this morning, I just want you to know we're not looking bad, but there is a crash on I-4 eastbound as you're approaching Maitland Boulevard. It's on the left shoulder. So just be prepared to slow down a little as you pass by. Otherwise, the rest of I-4 looking great. As far as the toll roads go, the only problem we see is on eastbound 528 on the off-ramp to 417. Got a crash, it's on the shoulder. So again, be prepared to tap your brakes. That's Z88.3 Stress Saver Traffic. Well, we got a nice day on the way today. Expect some clouds and some sun, and we should see a high topping out right about 80 degrees. So enjoy the cooler weather. Tonight, clear, low 62, and then tomorrow, sunny, a little warmer as we make our way up to about 83. Right now, 67 in Melbourne, 62 in Daytona, 60 in Ocala, and 64 in Orlando.
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Z88.3, 7:42 Sunday morning. So glad you are here. Let's face this day boldly. Maverick City Music now. Fear is not my future.

0: Hi, I'm Tracy Leak from Z88.3 Weekends. Love isn't just something that Jesus talked about. It's something he lived out in the most unexpected places. He taught us to show up for the forgotten, even visiting those in prison.
1: Hi, my name is Katie Scheller. I was an inmate at Holman Federal Prison. I actually spent 740 days there, and every day tuned in to Z88. It helped me stay the course and prepare my heart for what God ultimately called me to do, which was start a prison ministry. And I wouldn't be where I am today if it wasn't for Z88. And at the time, there were 7,000 inmates at that location. I can tell you, you're making a difference in the hearts and lives of inmates. Thank you for supporting me when I needed it most.
0: No one is beyond the hope we have in Jesus. And maybe today it's just one song, one moment on your Z that God will use to remind you he sees you and he loves you.

0: Z88.3, 7:58. Good Sunday morning. I am LSB Feaster. All right, let's see how things are looking on the highways around town with Z88.3 Stress Saver Traffic. If you are driving on I-4, I just want you to know we are dealing with a crash on eastbound I-4 right as you're approaching Maitland Boulevard. It's off on the left shoulder, so be prepared for a little bit of a slowdown. Otherwise, the rest of I-4 looks great. No problems on the toll roads. I-95 and I-75 looking good. And if you're planning to maybe drive around downtown, no worries this morning. That's Z88.3 Stress Saver Traffic. Well, we are looking at a cooler day today. I like that. We're going to be looking at temperatures today, making it up to about 80 degrees. Yeah, you can feel the difference from when that front went through yesterday. Clear tonight, low around 62. And then Monday, we're looking at sunshine and a high of 82 degrees. Right now, we are hanging out at 68 in Melbourne, 63 in Daytona, 61 in Ocala, and 64 in Orlando.
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Z88.3, Laura Story and Come Unto Jesus. Welcome to May 3rd. It's May 3rd already? Man, this month is flying by. 821, we got some friends who are celebrating, and we are so honored that we get to celebrate along with them. So happy birthday to Drew, who turns 40 today. Steve, celebrating his 81st. Pamela is 50. Melissa turns 42. Tyler is 19. Happy 37th to Cassie. Will, 41 today. And celebrating 31 is Jennifer. Alberto is 45. Celebrating 29 last year in the 20s, Christina. And we've got to say happy birthday to our Z88.3 Dream Team volunteer, Elena. She's celebrating her 36th birthday today. Congratulations. And also got to say happy birthday to Alton, who's getting ready to turn through. Actually, already did turn three. Congratulations. And we got some prizes for you. Yep, we have tickets, a family four-pack of tickets, to Congo River Golf in Orlando. If you'd like the tickets, just be caller number 12. Right now, here's the number. It's 407-988-0883.

0: 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Good morning. Who's this?
1: Esmeralda.
0: Hi, Esmeralda. Where are you calling from?
1: Melbourne, Florida.
0: Well, I got some good news for you. You are our winner.
1: Thank you.
0: Well, you're welcome. Congratulations. We're going to get you a 4-pack of tickets so you can go out and have fun at Congo River Golf in Orlando.
1: Awesome. That is awesome.
0: Well, you have a good time.
1: Thank you so much.
2: 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What if we lose the basketball game? That would be the worst.
3: 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It's time to give your worries to Jesus.
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0: 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Hey, good morning. I'm Ellis. No Tyler here this morning, but we will be back together on the radio tomorrow morning right here at the Z if you want to start your day with us. 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We are dealing with a wreck on eastbound I-4 right as you're approaching Maitland Boulevard. It's on the left shoulder, so be prepared to tap your brakes. And then if you're driving on any of our toll roads, they're looking fine this morning. Not really seeing any problems. And I-95 and I-75 looking good. That's Z88.3, Stress Saver Driving. Well, we are looking at a cooler day today. We're going to see some sun and some clouds, and we're only going to make it up to about 80 degrees. Enjoy it. Little breezy, too, with winds gusting up to 15 miles an hour. And then clear skies tonight, low around 60. Monday, as we get back to the routine, expect some sunshine. We'll see a high right about 82 degrees. Not bad. Enjoy it, because later this week, we'll be saying hello to the 90s again. Right now, we've got 68 in Melbourne, 63 in Daytona, 61 in Ocala, and 64 in Orlando.
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0: Hi, I'm Tracy Leak from Z88.3 Weekends. Love isn't just something that Jesus talked about. It's something he lived out in the most unexpected places. He taught us to show up for the forgotten, even visiting those in prison.
1: Hi, my name is Katie Scheller. I was an inmate at Holman Federal Prison. I actually spent 740 days there, and every day tuned in to Z88. It helped me stay the course and prepare my heart for what God ultimately called me to do, which was start a prison ministry. And I wouldn't be where I am today if it wasn't for Z88. And at the time, there were 7,000 inmates at that location. I can tell you, you're making a difference in the hearts and lives of inmates. Thank you for supporting me when I needed it most.
0: No one is beyond the hope we have in Jesus. And maybe today, it's just one song, one moment on your Z that God will use to remind you he sees you and he loves you.

0: Z88.3, all joy. That is Natalie Lane. 8:59 Sunday morning. LSB Feaster here, and today is a big, big day if you are an Orlando Magic fan. This afternoon, Game 7 is being played against the Detroit Pistons. Now, a lot of us never thought we'd get to Game 7. We thought we'd wrap this up in Game 5. Definitely Game 6, but Game 7 is upon us. The series is tied 3 apiece, and that means in order to keep going and stay alive, the Magic must win this afternoon in front of the Detroit fans. So this should be an interesting game, but you know what? I feel good about it. And I think the Magic can come out on top with this. Let's go, Magic.
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0: 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If you're on I-4 this morning, just want you to know we have a crash on I-4 eastbound, right as you're approaching Maitland Boulevard. It's off on the left shoulder, so just be ready for a tap of the brakes. But otherwise, the rest of I-4 is good. Toll roads are fine and no problems to report on I-95 or I-75. That's Z88.3, Stress Saver Traffic. Well, if you wanted some cooler temperatures, you got it. Because of that cold front that passed through yesterday that brought us the rain, we're looking at cooler temperatures today. So we'll see lots of sunshine, and we should make it up to about 80 degrees. That's it. A little breezy, too, at times. Clear tonight, low 62, and then for Monday, we're looking at sunshine and a high of 82 degrees. Right now, 71 in Melbourne, 65 in Daytona, 64 in Ocala, and 65 in Orlando.
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0: Z88.3, Aaron Schust, and that is Ever Be. 931. Hey, good morning. I'm Ellis B. Feaster, and whatever it is you're doing this morning, I'm glad we can spend some time together. And if you're just listening to the radio this morning, you're just hearing the songs, maybe you're just feeling a little tug on your heart that maybe you'd like to attend church today, but you're not even sure where to go. You don't have a church home, but you're feeling that call to go. Could I just tell you that if you go over to our website, we have a church directory that has a list of all kinds of great churches around Central Florida who would love to have you drop in this morning. If you'd like to go check it out, head over right now. 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
0: 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Two issues to be concerned about this morning. Number one, we've got a crash on eastbound I-4 that is causing some slowdowns as you're approaching DeBary Deltona. That accident is on the right shoulder. And then, looking good on the toll roads, but if you're on southbound I-75, there's a wreck at mile marker 356 in Ocala. It's on the right shoulder as well. So again, be prepared for a little bit of a slowdown. That's Z88.3, Stress Saver Traffic. Well, we got a cooler day today. We're going to hit 80. Maybe some parts of Central Florida actually won't make it out of the 70s. So enjoy this cooler weather while it's here. A little breezy today with winds about 15 miles an hour. Clear tonight, low about 62. Right now, 71 in Melbourne, 65 in Daytona, 64 in Ocala, and 65 in Orlando.
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0: 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It's Josiah Queen at 10:59 Sunday morning. I am Ella. So glad we can start the day together. And yesterday was just an amazing day in downtown Orlando. Tyler and I got to be a part of Make 'em Smile. We were on the stage. We met so many friends. We saw so many old friends. It was just such a special day. And if you were out there, especially if we had a chance to say hi, so glad we had a chance to connect.
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0: Z88.3, 11 o'clock. Oh, what a beautiful day we have around Central Florida. If you're driving around, hope things are smooth. We're not too bad on the roads around town. We only have one accident to tell you about, and it's on I-4 westbound, right as you're approaching John Young Parkway. It's on the left shoulder, so a little bit of a slowdown there. And you'll also find you're on your brakes from Darrell Carter Parkway to 536 by Disney Springs. That's Z88.3 Stress Saver Traffic. Oh, what a beautiful morning. Wow, it sounds like a song to me. We're looking at sunshine today. Going to be mild, high, right about 79 degrees. Oh, that sounds beautiful. Clear tonight, low 62, and then tomorrow, another nice day. We'll see some sun and a high right around 81. Right now, we've got 71 in Melbourne, 73 in Daytona, 71 in Ocala, and 70 in Orlando.
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It is 11:17. Thank you for hanging with us this morning. Danny Gokey now. I got you.

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0: 98.3, Natalie Grant, Your Great Name, 11:32. It is Sunday morning with Ellis. No Tyler, but we will be together tomorrow morning right here on Z88.3 to help you start your day. Here's your invite to join us tomorrow morning.
1: Did you know that Scripture says that when Jesus and his disciples went to Jerusalem where Jesus would be crucified, Jesus did not walk with his disciples? Scripture says that he walked ahead of them. He does that, you know. Scripture also says that Jesus, our high priest, is gentle and compassionate with our weaknesses because he has in every respect been tempted as we are. I don't know about you, but when it's hard and I'm weak, scared, and lonely, there's comfort when Jesus says, been there, done that, have the t-shirt, it's gonna be okay. And by the way, he did it first. I'm Steve Brown. You think about that. Share what you just heard with a friend. Go to youthinkaboutthat.com.
0: Z88.3. All right, 11:33. And if you're out on the roads, we are not bad this morning. A little bit of a slowdown waiting for you on I-4 eastbound, but no accidents. You're going to find it's a little slow from 532 to 417 by Celebration. 11 minutes to get through that. Then Osceola Parkway to 535 is about 10 minutes. Now, over on I-4 westbound, you're going to be on your brakes from Darrell Carter Parkway till you get past 4536, about 8 minutes to make that run. Everything else in pretty good shape. Enjoy your drive. That's Z88.3 Stress Saver Traffic. All righty, we are looking pretty good around Central Florida this morning. Got some places with sun, we got some clouds, but cooler than it has been. We're only getting up to 79 degrees today. That's it. Enjoy it. Clear tonight, low 62, and then for Monday, we're looking at sunshine and a high right about 82. Right now, we are hanging out at 72 in Melbourne, 73 in Daytona, 71 in Ocala, and 69 in Orlando.
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Z88.3, 11:52. Just such a beautiful day. I hope you have a chance to maybe do something outdoors this afternoon, because I don't know when the next time will be that we'll be able to say we're looking at a high temperature of 79. There's

0: Z88.3, 12 noon. Good afternoon. I am Ellis. And let's see how things are looking on the roads around town with Z88.3 Stress Saver Traffic. Now, if you're driving I-4 eastbound, you got some congestion. 532 to 417 in Celebration. That's about 11 minutes. And then it slows again, Osceola Parkway to 535. That's about a 10-minute run. And when you get to 528, things get a little slow to Sand Lake Road. 5-minute run. Now, I-4 westbound, Darrell Carter Parkway to 536 by Disney Springs. That is about 8 minutes. And we are dealing with a wreck this morning, or I should say this afternoon, southbound I-75, right at State Road 44 in Wildwood. The accident is actually on both shoulders, so be prepared for a little bit of a slowdown. That's Z88.3, Stress Saver Traffic. Well, we are looking at a beautiful afternoon around Central Florida. We'll see some sun and comfy temperatures. High today, 79. Yes, a little breezy at times. And then clear tonight, low around 62. Right now, we've got 72 in Melbourne, 72 in Daytona, 72 in Ocala, and 73 in Orlando.
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88.3. Hey, 12:08. Good. I almost said morning. Almost said morning. Good afternoon. Here's Jonathan and Melissa Helser. It's Raise a Hallelujah.

0: Hi, I'm Tracy Leak from Z88.3 Weekends. Love isn't just something that Jesus talked about. It's something he lived out in the most unexpected places. He taught us to show up for the forgotten, even visiting those in prison.
1: Hi, my name is Katie Scheller. I was an inmate at Holman Federal Prison. I actually spent 740 days there, and every day tuned in to Z88. It helped me stay the course and prepare my heart for what God ultimately called me to do, which was start a prison ministry. And I wouldn't be where I am today if it wasn't for Z88. And at the time, there were 7,000 inmates at that location. I can tell you, you're making a difference in the hearts and lives of inmates. Thank you for supporting me when I needed it most.
0: No one is beyond the hope we have in Jesus. And maybe today it's just one song, one moment on your Z that God will use to remind you he sees you and he loves you.

Z88.3. Wow, the weekend will soon be over. Where did it go? Well, we still got several hours left, so let's just enjoy it together. Here's Crowder.

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0: 88.3. It is 12:32. Hey, good afternoon. I am Ellis, and all right, it's going to be a big afternoon here for Orlando Magic fans as the Magic take on the Pistons in Game 7 of their 7-game series. Now, I think a lot of us thought, all right, Magic are going to put this to bed in Game 5. And then when that didn't happen, we got a mulligan and we got to say, okay, Game 6, hometown crowd, that's it. We're going to get the big W tonight. And then that didn't happen. And I was looking at some of the video of some of the Magic fans leaving the Kia Center after the game. Oh, boy, not happy at all. All right, this afternoon, for all the marbles, the Magic need to win. It's do or die. Their backs are against the wall and every other sports cliche I can pull out. So let's go, Magic. Come on, let's go.
1: God is constantly putting people in our lives for a purpose. I'm Tyler McKenzie from Z88.3 Mornings. And when I was a little girl, I was invited to church by a family friend. The Sunday school teacher was so kind to me. Even though my family didn't go to church, I wanted to keep going back, and I did. I wanted to know more about Jesus. It was the first time I heard about him. His love changed everything, and eventually my family started going to church too. I ran into my Sunday school teacher last week. It's been close to 30 years since I sat in her class. I hugged her and said, thank you. Thank you for showing up. Thank you for loving that little girl. God puts people in our path to show us he is real. Maybe you have those people in your story too. Let's look for and thank those special friends and pray to be that person for someone else.
0: Z88.3, 1234. And if you're about to leave the house and you're headed over to I-4, not too bad. You will find I-4 is a little sluggish right around I-4 eastbound, 532 to 417 in Celebration. About 11 minutes through that stretch. And then you're back on your brakes from Osceola Parkway to 535. That's about a 10-minute run. And then I-4 westbound, you got some congestion, Darrell Carter Parkway to 536 by Disney Springs. That's about an 8-minute run. And I-95 southbound, we've got a crash right at State Road 44 in Wildwood. The accident is actually off on both shoulders, so be prepared to slow down as you pass through. That's Z88.3 Stress Saver Traffic. Oh, what a beautiful afternoon. I am loving this. Sunshine, comfortable temperatures, high today 79. Oh, yes. A little breezy, though. We could see winds up to about 15 miles an hour. And then clear tonight, low around 62. Right now, we've got 72 in Melbourne, 72 in Daytona, 72 in Ocala, and 73 in Orlando.
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Good afternoon. Man, it's just such a beautiful day out. I hope you spend some time outdoors. Just enjoy it. If you're driving around Central Florida, we are not too bad. I-4 is accident-free, but we do have a crash on 532 by 417 in Celebration. That's about 11 minutes. And then you slow down again, Osceola Parkway to 535. And if you're on I-4 westbound, Darrell Carter Parkway to 536, about 8 minutes. Southbound I-75, we've got a crash at State Road 44 in Wildwood. Both shoulders is where you're going to find the accident. And Sunrail looking good with all trains on time. That's the 88.3 Stress Saver Traffic. Well, we're looking good with the sunshine.

0: The rain has moved south. Nice dry day for us. Enjoy it. We'll make it up to about 79 degrees. And then clear tonight, low around 60. Currently, we've got 73 in Melbourne, 74 in Daytona, 73 in Ocala, and 75 in Orlando.
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0: Hi, I'm Tracy Leak from Z88.3 Weekends. Love isn't just something that Jesus talked about. It's something he lived out in the most unexpected places. He taught us to show up for the forgotten, even visiting those in prison.
1: Hi, my name is Katie Scheller. I was an inmate at Pullman Federal Prison. I actually spent 740 days there, and every day tuned in to Z88. It helped me stay the course and prepare my heart for what God ultimately called me to do, which was start a prison ministry. And I wouldn't be where I am today if it wasn't for Z88. And at the time, there were 7,000 inmates at that location. I can tell you, you're making a difference in the hearts and lives of inmates. Thank you for supporting me when I needed it most.
0: No one is beyond the hope we have in Jesus. And maybe today it's just one song, one moment on your Z that God will use to remind you he sees you and he loves you.

88.3 with Jeremy Rosato, who is opening for Megan Woods on Saturday, May 16th at the Church of the Lakes in Leesburg. Here he is. Keep holding on.

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0: The Kingdom. My name is Elise. Good afternoon. It's 1:29, and you know we love to celebrate birthdays and anniversaries with you. 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
1: 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She flew hard and fast into the freedom that was offered her, and she never looked back. And I could hear Jesus saying, do you see that? 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And if we don't have freedom in any area of our life, and I'm pointing my finger at myself, it's for one reason only. I'm not choosing it.
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0: Z88.3, Stress Saver Traffic. If you're traveling I-4 eastbound, it's a little slow. County Road 532 to the 417 near Celebration and past Osceola Parkway to the 535. Everything else is looking good. I-4 express lanes in both directions. We do in Polk County have an accident. This crash is at northbound U.S. 17 past State Road 544, the Hovendale Boulevard. The left lane is blocked with emergency vehicles, and the southbound lanes of U.S. 17 as you're approaching Hovendale Boulevard, all lanes are closed. That's your Z88.3 Stress Saver Traffic. Started out really cloudy, but we're getting a good bit of sunshine now. We're going to reach a high getting close to 80, but we won't get into the 80s, we don't think. Overnight lows in the lower 60s, and for your Monday, partly sunny skies, and we'll get into the lower 80s then. A little bit breezy as well. It's currently 73 in Melbourne, Daytona Beach, 74. It's 73 in Ocala, and 75 in Orlando.
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0: 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It's 1:59 on this beautiful Sunday afternoon. Hope you're relaxing. If you had tickets to the Charity Gale Rejoice Tour, that show, as you know, was postponed. It has been rescheduled, so if you hadn't heard about that yet, wanted to remind you, the new date, Tuesday, August 11th, and still same location, Calvary and Ormond Beach, and all tickets with the previous date will still be accepted.
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0: Just a couple typical delays with your Z88.3 Stress Saver traffic on I-4 eastbound, 532 to the 417 Celebration. It's going to take you an extra 11 minutes. Also, Osceola Parkway to pass the 535. The express lanes on I-4 look good in both directions. I-4 westbound, just a slight delay. Darrell Carter Parkway to the 536 Disney Springs. And Winter Haven, northbound US 17, past State Road 544, that'd be Havendale Boulevard. The left turn lane is blocked due to an accident. If you do want to use an alternate, First Street would be the way around that. That's your Z88.3 Stress Saver Traffic. A mix of sun and clouds. It's just a beautiful Sunday afternoon. Not too warm, a little bit of a breeze. We may top out right around 79. Mostly clear skies tonight. Our low around 63. And for your Monday, as you head back to the work week, expect partly sunny skies and a high right around 82. It's currently 71 in Melbourne, Daytona Beach, 74. It's 77 in Ocala and 76 in Orlando.
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0: 3. 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I hope you're having a relaxing Sunday. 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
0: Let's take a 2:32 look at your Z88.3 stress saver traffic. It's slow. I-4 eastbound from 532 to the 417 celebration and Osceola Parkway to the 535. Typical delays there. Also approaching US 1792 Sanford to the St. John's River Bridge. If you're traveling I-75 southbound, an extra 30 minutes to get from mile marker 346 in Ocala to mile marker 336 in Bellevue. And that's your Z88.3 Stress Saver Traffic. Z-Land weather. Beautiful day today. A little bit of a breeze and warm temperatures. Not quite hitting the 80s just yet. Mostly clear skies are expected tonight. We'll drop down to about 62. For your Monday, expect to see some sunshine and a high is getting into the lower 80s. Currently in Melbourne, 72. It's 74 in Daytona Beach, 77 in Ocala, and Orlando, 76.
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88.3. It's 2:40 on this beautiful Sunday afternoon. My name is Elise. Thank you for making us part of your day. Here's Brandon Lake on Z88.3.

0: Hi, I'm Tracy Leak from Z88.3 Weekends. Love isn't just something that Jesus talked about. It's something he lived out in the most unexpected places. He taught us to show up for the forgotten, even visiting those in prison.
1: Hi, my name is Katie Scheller. I was an inmate at Holman Federal Prison. I actually spent 740 days there, and every day tuned in to Z88. It helped me stay the course and prepare my heart for what God ultimately called me to do, which was start a prison ministry. And I wouldn't be where I am today if it wasn't for Z88. And at the time, there were 7,000 inmates at that location. I can tell you, you're making a difference in the hearts and lives of inmates. Thank you for supporting me when I needed it most.
0: No one is beyond the hope we have in Jesus. And maybe today it's just one song, one moment on your Z that God will use to remind you he sees you and he loves you.

0: 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It is just about 3 p.m. Happy Sunday afternoon. 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
0: Z88.3, Stress Saver Traffic on I-4 eastbound. It's a little slow from County Road 532 to State Road 417 Celebration Area. Just an extra 12 minutes to get you through there. Also the same with Osceola Parkway to pass the 535. On I-4 westbound, things are looking good. Just a little slow, Darrell Carter Parkway to the 536 Disney Springs area. On I-95 northbound, there's debris in the road approaching State Road 50 Titusville. It's the on-ramp right lane that is blocked by that. And on I-75 southbound, mile marker 346 Ocala to mile marker 336 Bellevue, that's an extra 30-minute drive time. And that's your Z88.3 Stress Saver Traffic. Partly cloudy today, but nice. A little bit of a breeze. We're not quite going to reach 80 degrees. You'll see clear skies tonight, and our overnight lows are right around 62, 63. As you head back to work on Monday, we'll start with partly sunny skies, and we'll get into the lower 80s. Currently, it's 72 in Melbourne, 75 in Daytona Beach, and it's 77 in both Ocala and Orlando.
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0: 88.3 at 3:31. I hope you're having a wonderful day. Thank you for sharing some of your day with us here at the Z. You know what we love to share with you? 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
0: Z88.3 Stress Saver Traffic. Looking at I-4 eastbound, it's a little slow from the 532 to the 417 near Celebration. It'll take you an extra 11 minutes to get from Osceola Parkway to past the 535. On I-4 westbound, just a little slow, Darrell Carter Parkway to the 536 Disney Springs, about 10 minutes. I-75 southbound, that's a bigger delay from mile marker 346 Ocala to mile marker 336 Bellevue, that's 30 minutes. And on the turnpike northbound at Hancock Road, Mineola, two right lanes are blocked because of an accident. If you'd like to try an alternate, that would be State Road 50, Colonial Drive. That's your Z88.3 Stress Saver Traffic. Partly sunny today with a high in the upper 70s, or about 77 right now. You're going to see clear skies tonight, overnight low at 63, and Monday partly sunny again, and highs will get into the lower 80s. A little breezy, too. It's currently 75 in Melbourne, Daytona Beach, 75. It's 77 in Ocala and 77 in Orlando.
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Good afternoon. It's 3:41. My name's Elise. Thank you for making the Z part of your Sunday. Here's Francesco Battistelli. He knows my name on your Z.

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For me, it's coffee time. If your day is winding down, maybe you're still going at it, here's some encouragement from Mandisa. It's Waymaker on your Z.

98.3. It is just about 4 o'clock. My name is Elise. Thank you for making us part of your weekend. 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You will have a chance to win. 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

0: 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We do have slowdowns I-4 eastbound from County Road 532 to the State Road 417 Celebration. Also, Osceola Parkway to the 535, just about typical 11 to 15 minutes. I-4 westbound looks good as well as the express lanes, but we do, on I-95 southbound, have an accident approaching State Road 524 in Cocoa. It is being moved from the left, it's blocking the left shoulder. We have a 30-minute delay I-75 southbound from mile marker 346 Ocala to mile marker 336 in Bellevue. And in Polk County, there is a crash southbound State Road 563. That's Martin Luther King Jr. Ave. Past Memorial Boulevard, Lakeland. All lanes are closed. Emergency vehicles look like they are on scene now. That is your Z88.3 Stress Saver Traffic. Not reaching 80 degrees today, but you will get there for your Monday. We've had a nice mix of sun and clouds today and a cooler high. We're topping out right about 77. A breeze as well. Mostly clear skies tonight. Lower 60s for your overnight low. And again for Monday, a mix of sun and clouds and a high around 82. It's currently 77 in Melbourne, 75 in Daytona Beach. Ocala, you're 76, and it's 77 in Orlando.
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0: 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Good afternoon. I hope you've had a great weekend so far. It's not over yet. But as you do head back into the work week, we want to remind you that we do love to celebrate your birthday with you. We just need to know when it is, or your anniversary. Congo River Golf wants to say happy birthday with a family four-pack of tickets. 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It's coming up tomorrow morning with Ellis and Tyler. You'll have another chance afternoons with Shadow and Grace. 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
1: Hi, this is Pastor Joel Hunter with a heavenly perspective. We can use the winds of a storm to sail higher. Ornithologists now know that the great albatross, a very large oceanic bird with a wingspan greater than 10 feet, can fly around the world several times in the course of its life. Amazingly, these birds can rise above ocean gales for days, but they become seasick if they stand on the deck of a moving ship. We were made to weather the storms of life by aligning ourselves with the heavens rather than earthly refuge. Isaiah 40:31 says, "But those who trust in the Lord will find new strength. They will soar high on wings like eagles. They will run and not grow weary. They will walk and not faint." In the storm, let's trust God. And then on earth, let's act out his care. Let's go help somebody.
0: Z88.3, Stress Saver Traffic. Looking at I-4 eastbound, it's slow, typical slowdown from the 532 to the 417 Celebration and Osceola Parkway to the 535. Just about 11 minutes to get through there. And maybe 10 minutes on I-4 westbound to get from Darrell Carter Parkway to State Road 536 Disney Springs. We also have a little delay, I-75 southbound. Actually, it's bigger than little. US 27 Ocala to mile marker 343 Bellevue. Expect a 33-minute delay if you're headed through there. And that's your Z88.3 Stress Saver Traffic. Z-Land forecast looking pretty good. A mix of sun and clouds today. When we topped out right where we are right now, 77. A little bit of a breeze, mostly clear skies continue through tonight with a low around 63. As you head back into the work week on Monday, look for partly sunny skies at a high getting into the 80s. Possible east winds, 10 to 15 miles per hour. That breeze might help as we get into the warmer temps. 77 currently in Melbourne, Daytona Beach, 75. It's 76 in Ocala and 77 in Orlando.
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0: Hi, I'm Tracy Leak from Z88.3 Weekends. Love isn't just something that Jesus talked about. It's something he lived out in the most unexpected places. He taught us to show up for the forgotten, even visiting those in prison.
1: Hi, my name is Katie Scheller. I was an inmate at Holman Federal Prison. I actually spent 740 days there, and every day tuned in to Z88. It helped me stay the course and prepare my heart for what God ultimately called me to do, which was start a prison ministry. And I wouldn't be where I am today if it wasn't for Z88. And at the time, there were 7,000 inmates at that location. I can tell you, you're making a difference in the hearts and lives of inmates. Thank you for supporting me when I needed it most.
0: No one is beyond the hope we have in Jesus. And maybe today it's just one song, one moment on your Z that God will use to remind you he sees you and he loves you.

0: Consumed by Fire on Z88.3. That was What If. My name is Elise. It's 4:58. 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
0: Z88.3 Stress Saver Traffic. On I-4 eastbound, we have some typical delays to Osceola Parkway to pass the 535. On I-4 westbound, about 24 minutes to get you from Sand Lake Road to 536 Disney Springs. And I-75 traveling southbound, US 27 Ocala to mile marker 343 Bellevue. That is a 33-minute travel time. That's your Z88.3 Stress Saver Traffic. Z-Land weather. Really been a nice day. A lot of sunshine. Didn't quite get to 80 degrees. Had a nice breeze out there from the northeast about

0: 10 to 15 miles per hour. Pretty comfortable day. Mostly clear skies tonight. Your overnight lows should drop about 63. And for your Monday, partly sunny with a high. We are getting into the 80s, lower 80s, maybe 82 for tomorrow. 74 currently in Melbourne, Daytona Beach, 74. It's 79 in Ocala and Orlando, 76.
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0: 88.3 at 517. I just found out a little surprise. Brandon Lake, 2 days ago, released a new song called The Author, and he's got a special guest on it. Look it up. See who it is. You're going to be surprised, too. Here he is now, Brandon Lake.
1: I want to dance like David.

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1: God is constantly putting people in our lives for a purpose. I'm Tyler McKenzie from Z88.3 Mornings. And when I was a little girl, I was invited to church by a family friend. The Sunday school teacher was so kind to me. Even though my family didn't go to church, I wanted to keep going back. And I did. I wanted to know more about Jesus. It was the first time I heard about him. His love changed everything. And eventually my family started going to church too. I ran into my Sunday school teacher last week. It's been close to 30 years since I sat in her class. I hugged her and said, thank you. Thank you for showing up. Thank you for loving that little girl. God puts people in our path to show us he is real. Maybe you have those people in your story too. Let's look for and thank those special friends and pray to be that person for someone else.
0: 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It'll take you an extra 12 minutes to get from Osceola Parkway to past the 535. On I-4 westbound, Sand Lake Road to 536 Disney Springs, that'll take you an extra 24 minutes. And if you're traveling southbound on I-75, US 27 Ocala to Bellevue, mile marker 343, that's going to take you an extra 33 minutes. That's your Z88.3 Stress Saver Traffic. Beautiful day today. Hope it's been a nice one for you. Mix of sun and clouds. High temperature topping out at 77 degrees with a nice northeast breeze. Tonight, mostly clear skies will drop to about 63. For your Monday, partly sunny skies and a high temperature getting warm. We'll be in the lower 80s, and we will have a nice east wind at about 10 to 15 miles per hour to keep us a little more comfortable. Currently 74 in Melbourne and Daytona Beach. It's 79 in Ocala and 76 in Orlando.
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0: Hi, I'm Tracy Leak from Z88.3 Weekends. Love isn't just something that Jesus talked about. It's something he lived out in the most unexpected places. He taught us to show up for the forgotten, even visiting those in prison.
1: Hi, my name is Katie Scheller. I was an inmate at Holman Federal Prison. I actually spent 740 days there, and every day tuned in to Z88. It helped me stay the course and prepare my heart for what God ultimately called me to do, which was start a prison ministry. And I wouldn't be where I am today if it wasn't for Z88. And at the time, there were 7,000 inmates at that location. I can tell you, you're making a difference in the hearts and lives of inmates. Thank you for supporting me when I needed it most.
0: No one is beyond the hope we have in Jesus. And maybe today it's just one song, one moment on your Z that God will use to remind you he sees you and he loves you.

0: 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Hope you're getting to a point of relaxation on your Sunday. 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
0: Just before 6 o'clock, we'll take a look at your Z88.3 Stress Saver traffic. I-4 eastbound, still the same 11-minute slowdown, Osceola Parkway to the 535. On I-4 westbound, Sand Lake Road to 536 Disney Springs, that's an extra 24 minutes. And if you're traveling I-75 southbound, US 27 Ocala to mile marker 343 Bellevue, that'll take an extra 33 minutes. That's your Z88.3 Stress Saver traffic. Going to stay mostly clear tonight, where overnight lows are going to drop to about 63. We have partly sunny skies expected for your Monday as we head back into the work week. It's going to be a little bit warmer. We will get into the lower 80s. Nice east breeze, 10 to 15 mile per hour. Maybe make us a little bit more comfortable. It's currently 73 in Melbourne, Daytona Beach. Also 73. It's 78 in Ocala and 75 in Orlando.
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0: Danny Gokey on Z88.3 Positive Hits. My name is Elise. It is 6:30. Thank you very much for making us part of your Sunday. So we are into May now, and I really hope you have something on your calendar plan to look forward to this month. Coffee, treat yourself to something fancy, or grab a friend, maybe a date night, or maybe it would just be nice to get the whole family together and sit down and eat dinner together. Doesn't even have to be formal at the table, just in the same room. Wouldn't that be nice? I do have one thing on my calendar. I have a few things, to be honest. But one of them I'm really looking forward to is the Megan Woods Truth Tour. It's going to be at Church of the Lakes in Leesburg. I have never been there. But I did work Easter Sunday here, and I did not get to see Jeremy Rosado, and he is opening for Megan Woods. So I'm super excited about that. That's what's on my calendar, and I hope you get to put something on yours, too.
1: Did you know that Scripture says that when Jesus and his disciples went to Jerusalem where Jesus would be crucified, Jesus did not walk with his disciples? Scripture says that he walked ahead of them. He does that, you know. Scripture also says that Jesus, our high priest, is gentle and compassionate with our weaknesses because he has in every respect been tempted as we are. I don't know about you, but when it's hard and I'm weak, scared, and lonely, there's comfort when Jesus says, been there, done that, have the t-shirt, it's going to be okay. And by the way, he did it first. I'm Steve Brown. You think about that. Share what you just heard with a friend. Go to youthinkaboutthat.com.
0: Z88.3, Stress Saver Traffic. It is 6:32 and the roads are looking pretty good. Just a couple delays to make you aware of. I-4 eastbound Osceola Parkway to the 535, that typical 10-minute delay. On I-4 westbound Sand Lake Road to State Road 536, Disney Springs, that's going to take an extra 24 minutes. And on I-75 southbound from mile marker 345 Bellevue to mile marker 338, that's an extra 21 minutes. And that's your Z88.3 Stress Saver Traffic. Mostly clear skies for Z-Land tonight as we dip down into the lower 60s. A little northeast breeze out there as well. Not much more than 10 miles per hour. For your Monday, partly sunny skies will have high temperatures around 82 and east winds 10 to 15 miles per hour. So that should keep us a little bit more comfortable as we get into the 80s. 73 currently in Melbourne and Daytona Beach. Ocala, 78, and it's 75 in Orlando.
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